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0: 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Or a lyricist like Johnny Mercer.
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0: 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Or a lyricist like Johnny Mercer.
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0: 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Or a lyricist like Johnny Mercer.
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Fascinating rhythm, you got me on the go. Fascinating rhythm, I'm all a quiver. What a mess you're making, the neighbors wanna know why I'm always shaking just like a flipper. 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I'm so unhappy. 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Oh, how I long to be the man I used to be. Fascinating rhythm, won't you stop picking on

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0: 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Or a lyricist like Johnny Mercer.
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0: 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Or a lyricist like Johnny Mercer.
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And I'm living it like young. Then I dig me this face of all faces. 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She drinks coffee, cafe espresso. She reads Kerouac, like young. She goes where all the angry men go to, recites poetry, like young. We start blowing the pad around 11, and we're a humming it, like now. We spin records on cloud number 7, and she's reaching me like wow.

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0: Another band leader like Billy May. Or a lyricist like Johnny Mercer.
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3: If you are an employee, what are the three things you should know about sexual harassment? Number one, sexual harassment is any offensive or abusive conduct at work. It's against the law because it creates a hostile work environment. Number two, so what should you do? Obviously, if it's a physical assault, report it to the police. But understand that any gender-based discrimination or mistreatment is against the law, and your employer must respond to reports of sexual harassment immediately. So, number three, report the harassment, not just with a comment to someone, but report it to a supervisor and see that the report

0: report is followed with something in writing. The report is so important because if you don't report the misconduct, it just didn't happen, and you're encouraging more harassment. But if you do report the harassment and there's any retaliation, you are protected by law and you have a case. Don't encourage abusive conduct at work by looking the other way. 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
2: 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It gets restricted, and that can cause a system to ice up and stop cooling altogether or just cut down on the efficiency. So the filter is one of the biggest, most important things to check regularly and check first.
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0: 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Or a lyricist like Johnny Mercer.
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1: United Cerebral Palsy of the Inland Empire. More than our name, Brad tells us about his daughter, Anne Marie.
2: She's 23 now. She's intellectually disabled. She was a severe preemie baby when she was born, so she's legally blind, but she has a mild cerebral palsy.
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2: 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She's been riding since then. The United of Cerebral Palsy does really good work with special needs and adults and kids.
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